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1: Time now for a check of your evening forecast. I'm Turntable Tristan for 89.9, the Max Alternative, WOKL, Mattoon. Tonight it's supposed to be partly cloudy with a low around 61. Then tomorrow, a 20% chance of showers between 11 a.m. and noon. Mostly cloudy with a high near 85. Tomorrow night, mostly cloudy with a low around 69. And then Thursday, a 30% chance of showers after 1 p.m. Mostly cloudy with a high near 88. And there you have today on this evening's weather forecast right here on 89.9, the Max Alternative.
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1: Here's Heather with the weather.
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1: 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I'm Turntable Tristan for 89.9 The Max Alternative, WLKL, Mattoon. Tonight it's supposed to be partly cloudy with a low around 61. Then tomorrow a 20% chance of showers.

0: between 11 a.m. and noon, mostly cloudy with a high near 85. Tomorrow night, mostly cloudy with a low around 69. And then Thursday, a 30% chance of showers after 1 p.m., mostly cloudy with a high near 88. And now you're up to date on this evening's weather forecast right here on 89.9, The Max Alternative.
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0: 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WLKL, Matt Tierney, goes over the airwaves 24/7, so keep it locked.
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2: Time now for a check of your evening forecast. I'm Turntable Tristan for 89.9, the Max Alternative. WLKL, Mattoon. Tonight it's supposed to be partly cloudy with a low around 61. Then tomorrow a 20% chance of showers between 11 a.m. and noon. Mostly cloudy with a high near 85. Tomorrow night, mostly cloudy with a low around 69. And then Thursday, a 30% chance of showers after 1 p.m. Mostly cloudy with a high near 88. And there you have today on this evening's weather forecast right here on 89.9, the Max Alternative.
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0: 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Uncle Lair.
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3: 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Tonight, it's supposed to be partly cloudy with a low around 61. Then tomorrow, a 20% chance of showers between 11 a.m. and noon, mostly cloudy with a high near 85. Tomorrow night, mostly cloudy with a low around 69. And then Thursday, a 30% chance of showers after 1 p.m., mostly cloudy with a high near 88. And there you have today on this evening's weather forecast right here on 89.9, the Max Alternative.
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0: looking for the freshest beats possible, or maybe some classics that age like a fine wine. 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We're all killer, no filler. 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

0: I found my sound on 89.9, the Max Alternative. Finally, a station that gets me. My music, whenever I need it, all day, every day.
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My name is Teresa Barber. I was in the United States Navy, and I served overseas in the Middle East and Africa. 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

on the back porch, kicking my legs back, rocking in my rocking chair, sitting there on a little back porch. 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

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Let's figure it out. 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Let's figure it out. Let's figure it out. Let's figure it out.

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0: Once there was a man named Larry. Larry's favorite number was 89.9. Every morning he woke up, blinked 89.9 times, stood up out of bed, got dressed in exactly 89.9 seconds, walked 89.9 steps down the stairs into his kitchen, ate 89.9 small bites of oatmeal, and then tuned in to his favorite 89.9 of all, 89.9 The Max Alternative.
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1: 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One of the programs in the Agriculture Division is horticulture. Besides learning about plants and landscaping, students in the horticulture program also receive training in management of greenhouses, nurseries, and golf courses. More information is available from Dyke Barkley at 217-234-5569.
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0: I am a voice. I am a voice to be heard. I am a voice with rights. I am a voice that speaks loud and clear like a sun in the daylight. I am a voice on the radio. I am a voice in your head. I am a voice for 89.9 The Max Alternative. We are the voice. The voice of Lakeland. The voice of the Lakers. The voice for all students, no matter the major. 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
1: 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Hey, music guy. Hey, turn that off. 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

0: Stupid fly. Hold still so I can crush you. This is hopeless. I have no choice but to use my last resort. That's right, scram. Who says music isn't a weapon? All I have to do is blur 89.9 the max alternative, and that annoying buzzing creature is gone. 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Alternative rock is unbeatable. I can keep this up all day.
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0: And that was Beautiful People by Marilyn Manson here on 89.9 The Max Alternative. I'm Logan, here with
1: Alex.
0: I have a question for you, Alex.
1: What?
0: How are you liking the cooler weather so far?
1: I mean, I'm liking it, but I think I like hot better than cold.
0: I cannot agree with you on that, unfortunately. Today, it's going to be cloudy and then get gradually mostly sunny with a high near 87. Pretty warm, but still cooler than what we have been experiencing the past few weeks. Tonight, it'll be mostly cloudy with a low around 70.
1: Tomorrow, a 30% chance of showers, mainly after 4 p.m., partly sunny with a high near 86. Tomorrow night, showers mainly after 7 p.m., low around 63. Friday, showers likely before 1 p.m., partly sunny with a high near 72.
0: So it seems like it's going to be rainy soon.
1: Yep. Very.
0: How are you feeling about that?

0: I think it was supposed to rain all week, so I'm not really excited for that.
1: Well, we'll see how it goes. Up next, we have All Night Long by Red Voodoo here on 89.9, The Max Alternative.

0: Why should you listen to 89.9 The Max Alternative? Well, there's an easy answer for that. Just think of it like an ice cream cone. We've got alternative rock, 24/7 as the cone. The first scoop is 70s hour every day from 7 to 8 a.m. The next scoop is 80s hour from 5 to 6 p.m. And the cherry on top is the awesome DJs. And what's the best part about this ice cream cone? It's all right here on 89.9 The Max Alternative, the voice of Lakeland College.
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0: And that was Help Me by Alkaline Trio here on 89.9 The Max Alternative. I'm Logan, here with
1: Alex. So I have a question for you, Logan.
0: What's that?
1: Do you like animals?
0: Oh, I love animals. I have 3 cats.
1: Cool. If you're looking for a fuzzy companion or you need a partner in shenanigans, the Coles County Animal Shelter has several cats and dogs just looking for a new friend to call their own. The shelter is open Monday to Friday from 10 to 3 and Saturday 10 to 1. The application process is quick and easy, and donations are always welcome. 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
0: Nobody tell my partner. She will make us get another cat. Anyways, up next we have Can't Stop by the Red Chili Peppers, here on 89.9, The Max Alternative.

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Well, look no further. 89.9 The Max Alternative has got you covered. 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

0: And that was Penny Royalty by Nirvana here on 89.9 The Max Alternative. I'm Logan.
1: I'm Alex.
0: I have a question for you, Alex.
1: What's your question?
0: Do you know what you want to do in your future career?
1: Probably music producing.
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0: Waking up early is hard. Waking up early on a Monday? Well, that's twice as hard. Not to mention going to school, work, etc. But it's okay. I know the perfect solution for your Monday morning blues. 89.9 has energetic music and lively DJs to get you going not only on Mondays, but every day of the week. 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
1: 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Okay. 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

0: 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I'm Turntable Tristan for 89.9, the Max Alternative, WLKL Mattoon. 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Check out the facility, which opens every day at 10, except on Sundays. The shelter is located just east of the Coles County Airport. The actual address is 6818 North County Road, 1120 East in Charleston. If you have any questions or need directions, call 217-345-4112. Once again, if you have any questions or need directions, you can call 217-345-4112. And now you're up to date on your community news right here on 89.9, the Max Alternative.
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1: Time now for a check of today's weather forecast. 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Today is cloudy, then gradually becoming mostly sunny with a high near 87. Tonight is mostly cloudy with a low around 70. Tomorrow is a 30% chance of showers, mainly after 4 p.m., partly sunny with a high near 86. Tomorrow night is showers, mainly after 7 p.m., low around 63. Friday is showers likely before 1 p.m., partly sunny with a high near 72. And now you're up to date with today's weather on 89.9, The Max Alternative.
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1: The Business Division of Lakeland College is a proud supporter of 89.9, The Max Alternative, WLKL. This hour is sponsored in part by the Administrative Assistant Medical Program, the program which prepares students for the Administrative Assistant Medical Degree, Medical Coding Degree, or Medical Transcription Certificate. More information is available from Office Technology Medical Program Coordinator Sarah Wright at 217-234-5355.
2: Time now for a check of world and national news. I'm Ashley for 89.9, The Max Alternative. President Donald Trump unveiled plans yesterday for a $15 billion steel mill project in Iowa, which he says will be the largest such plant in U.S. history. The announcement comes as Trump seeks to drum up support for his economic agenda ahead of the November midterms. The plant will be built by Mesabi Metallics, a Minnesota-based company owned by Indian conglomerate SR Group. It aims to start production in 2030, ramping up 10 million tons of steel per year and supporting 1,750 permanent new jobs. The company will transport iron ore from its new $2.5 billion Minnesota mine, allowing for fully U.S.-made steel. The project supports Trump's effort to reduce the U.S. trade deficits and is expected to lower costs to U.S. consumers from Trump's associated steel tariff regime. And now you're up to date on 89.9, The Max Alternative.
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2: 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My name is Keegan. This weekend, the Chicago Bears went to Carolina and beat the Panthers 59-37. Caleb Williams threw 21 for 29, 269 passing yards, two pass touchdowns, and had a 124 quarterback rating. DeAndre Swift ran for 134 yards, three touchdowns on 18 carries. They play the Minnesota Vikings at home this weekend at noon. The Vikings this weekend coming off a victory against the Green Bay Packers, winning 39-22. And that is all for your sports update here on 89.9, The Max Alternative.
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0: 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So get ready for an all-star lineup of not only the greatest, but some of the latest in alternative hits. 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
2: 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The 2026 MTV Video Music Awards took over LA on Sunday night, September 27th, and some of the biggest names in music gathered in the Peacock Theater to find out who would take home a moon person, or seven. Madonna was the telecast's biggest winner, taking home seven prizes in total, including three onstage wins: Artist of the Year, Best Dance, Her Confessions 2 short film, and Best Collaboration, Bring Your Love with Sabrina Carpenter. Our next big winner, Taylor Swift, who accepted the first ever Artist Director honors before premiering her latest self-directed video for her brand new track, Patient Zero, and returned to take home the final award of the night, Video of the Year, for The Fate of Ophelia. She also won Best Direction for Opalite. 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

That was Inside Out by Spoon here on 89.9 The Max Alternative. My name is Keegan. We got a little weather update here. Today, cloudy, then gradually becoming mostly sunny with a high near 87. Tonight, mostly cloudy with a low around 70. Tomorrow, a 30% chance of showers, mainly after 4 p.m., partly sunny with a high near 86. Tomorrow night, showers, mainly after 7 p.m., low around 63. And Friday, showers likely before 1 p.m., partly sunny with a high near 72. Up next, we got Pathetic by the Blackberry Wednesday here on 89.9, The Max Alternative.

0: time now for a check on farm news. 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China is set to cut tariffs on a broad range of U.S. agricultural goods, from corn and wheat to meat and dairy. But top import items, soybeans, were excluded from a tariff reduction list, jointly issued by China's Commerce Ministry and the White House. Markets have been waiting for news on Chinese tariff cuts on U.S. farm goods following last week's Washington summit of leaders Xi Jinping and Donald Trump. The agricultural tariff cuts are part of the $60 billion package of reciprocal tariff cuts negotiated by the Board of Trade and unveiled for the first time on Monday. The list covers sorghum, vegetable oils and meals, including soy oil and soy meal, along with meat, dairy products, and other items. And now you're up to date here on 89.9, the Max Alternative.
1: Oh, this job is going to take forever and it's so boring. Oh, looky here, a radio. Aw, yeah, that's more like it. Nothing like some rockin' music and awesome DJs to make a boring job less of a bore and a whole lot more fun. Thanks, 89.9, the Max Alternative, WLKL. You make the mundane less of a pain.
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his life, he walked without fear. All whose lives he touched were made better for knowing him, as he returned goodness with good. So too, his justice and retribution were unfailing.

Time now for a check of campus news. I'm Ashley for 89.9, The Max Alternative. The U.S. Senate overwhelmingly approved major college sport legislation on Monday to revamp a beloved institution that has faced uncertainty from the explosion of name, image, and likeness and unlimited transfers. The Protect College Sports Act passed 77-22, with U.S. Senators Katie Britt and Tommy Tuberville, Republican, Alabama, supporting the bill in the final vote. Each had previously voiced different hesitations with the bill throughout the legislative process and suggested amendments along the way. The bipartisan measure, led by U.S. Senate Ted Cruz, Republican Texas, and Maria Cantwell, Democrat Washington, hashed out over months of negotiations, would set national standards for student-athlete compensation, limit transfers, and clarity eligibility rules. It would create limited antitrust protections for the NCAA, shielding the organization from legal challenges related to those rules. The NCAA itself is one of the biggest cheerleaders of the Protect College Sports Act. And now you're up to date on 89.9, The Max Alternative. Time now for a check of today's weather forecast. I'm Ashley for 89.9, The Max Alternative. Today is cloudy, then gradually becoming mostly sunny with a high near 87. Tonight is mostly cloudy with a low around 70. Tomorrow is a 30% chance of showers, mainly after 4 p.m., partly sunny with a high near 86. Tomorrow night is showers, mainly after 7 p.m., low around 60.

0: 63. Friday is showers likely before 1 p.m., partly sunny with a high near 72. And now you're up to date with today's weather on 89.9, the Max Alternative.
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That was Let Go by Red here on 89.9, The Max Alternative. My name is Keegan. Next, we're looking at Thursday night football tomorrow. We have the 2-1 Steelers versus the 2-1 Browns on Amazon Prime TV. Pittsburgh is a favorite in this game by 3.5. Deshaun Watson coming into this game with a win over the Panthers last week, 21-18, and the Steelers coming in with a win over the Bengals, 30-27.

0: 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I'm Turntable Tristan for 89.9, the Max Alternative WLKL Mattoon. 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And if you're fascinated by the human mind and have an interest in the career of psychology, the Psychology Club lets those expand their knowledge with thrilling events and opportunities from guest lectures and community projects. It's also a way to network with students, faculty, and psychological professionals. 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
1: 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The Fitness Center offers classes that meet many interest levels. One class in the Fitness Center is aerobics, a class that can be taken 3 times for credit. Students are able to enjoy exercising to upbeat music in the twice-weekly aerobics class. 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
2: You know, I didn't do all that bad in school. I aced English, I did about as good as everyone else did in PE, and art was a breeze. But a subject I really struggled with was math. I just was not that great with numbers. Obviously, I know the basics, like 2 plus 2 is

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But that stuff is obvious. I think just about everyone knows that.

That was Left with Alibis and Lying Eye by Emery here on 89.9 The Max Alternative. 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Up next we have Who's Gonna Save My Soul by Gnarls Barkley here on 89.9 The Max Alternative.

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I'm Logan for 89.9, The Max Alternative. China is set to cut tariffs on a broad range of U.S. agricultural goods, from corn and wheat to meat and dairy. But top import item soybeans were excluded from a tariff reduction list, jointly issued by China's Commerce Ministry and the White House. Markets have been waiting for news on Chinese tariff cuts on U.S. farm goods following last week's Washington summit of leaders Xi Jinping and Donald Trump. The agricultural tariff cuts are part of the $60 billion package

0: reciprocal tariff cuts negotiated by the Board of Trade and unveiled for the first time on Monday. The list covers sorghum, vegetable oils and meals, including soy oil and soy meal, along with meat, dairy products, and other items. And now you're up to date here on 89.9, The Max Alternative.
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0: That was Volvo Driving Soccer Mom by Everclear here on 89.9 The Max Alternative. My name is Keegan. I'm joined here by my professor, Greg. How are you doing today, Greg?
1: Hey, good morning, Keegan. Glad to be a part of it.
0: All right. We're going to talk about the Bears versus the Jets this weekend. The Bears are coming into this one 2-1, and the Jets are coming into this one 1-2. The Bears are having a couple injuries with Caleb Williams. In specific, his hamstring, it is listed as questionable, but he is most likely out, and he is listed as doubtful on other websites other than ESPN. And then with the Jets, their running back Breece Hall is questionable with a thigh injury. The Bears are favored in this game by 3.5 points. Greg, what do you think about this game?
1: Well, I think it's probably going to favor the Bears just because they've got some momentum, don't they? I mean, I'm not a Bears fan, but seeing that kind of the Hollywood story of Case Keenum, that was kind of cool. His family and seeing, you know, I knew the name and he's been around the league for a long time, but even if you're not a Bears fan, you kind of got to like that Hollywood type story ending. And so that was pretty cool for them. And they've got some momentum and their defense played well the other night. I don't think people expected their defense to play very well. You mentioned the fact you think the Eagles maybe aren't as good as people think they are either. So time will tell, but so far, you know, the Bears have played pretty well with some few hiccups along the way.
0: Yep, Bears got a few questions at quarterback. Their backup Tyson Bagent's coming back, but after that Case Keenum game, are you going to play Case Keenum or are you going to use Tyson Bagent? Bagent fits the offense better, but Keenum played so well. We'll have to see. Up next we have Blind Man by Blackstone Cherry here on 89.9, The Max Alternative.

0: Time now for a check of world and national news. I'm Ashley for 89.9 The Max Alternative. President Donald Trump unveiled plans yesterday for a $15 billion steel mill project in Iowa, which he says will be the largest such plant in U.S. history. The announcement comes as Trump seeks to drum up support for his economic agenda ahead of the November midterms. The plant will be built by Mesabi Metallics, a Minnesota-based company owned by Indian conglomerate SR Group. It aims to start production in 2030, ramping up 10 million tons of steel per year and supporting 1,750 permanent new jobs. The company will transport iron ore from its new $2.5 billion Minnesota mine, allowing for fully U.S.-made steel. The project supports Trump's effort to reduce the U.S. trade deficits and is expected to lower costs to U.S. consumers from Trump's associated steel tariff regime. And now you're up to date on 89.9, The Max Alternative. Time now for a check of today's weather forecast. I'm Ashley for 89.9, The Max Alternative. Today is cloudy, then gradually becoming mostly sunny with a high near 87. Tonight is mostly cloudy with a low around 70. Tomorrow is a 30% chance of showers, mainly after 4 p.m., partly sunny with a high near 86. Tomorrow night is showers, mainly after 7 p.m., low around 63. Friday is showers likely before 1 p.m., partly sunny with a high near 72. And now you're up to date with today's weather on 89.9, The Max Alternative.
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1: 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It's electrifying.

That was City of Angels by 30 Seconds to Mars here on 89.9 The Max Alternative. My name is Keegan. We have our weather update here. Today, cloudy, then gradually becoming mostly sunny with a high near 87. Tonight, mostly sunny with a low around 70. Tomorrow, a 30% chance of showers, mainly after 4 p.m. Partly sunny with a high near 86. Tomorrow night, showers, mainly after 7 p.m., low around 63. And Friday, showers likely before 1 p.m., partly sunny with a high near 72. 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
2: 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My name is Keegan. This weekend, the Chicago Bears went to Carolina and beat the Panthers 59-37. Caleb Williams threw 21 for 29, 269 passing yards, two pass touchdowns, and had a 124 quarterback rating. DeAndre Swift ran for 134 yards, three touchdowns on 18 carries. They play the Minnesota Vikings at home this weekend at noon. The Vikings this weekend coming off a victory against the Green Bay Packers, winning 39-22. And that is all for your sports update here on 89.9, The Max Alternative.
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0: It was a dark and stormy night. Looking for some source of entertainment, I turned on the radio. The frequencies, they were twisted. It was a nightmare in the airwaves, but then I heard the radio tuning itself. A signal of pure alternative energy came through. Then I heard it. 89.9 The Max Alternative. They were rescuing me from the horror of ordinary music. 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

and not exist. 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

Life's greatest questions have always been, who am I? 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

0: Time now for a check of today's weather forecast. I'm Ashley for 89.9, the Max Alternative. Today is cloudy, then gradually becoming mostly sunny with a high near 87. Tonight is mostly cloudy with a low around 70. Tomorrow is a 30% chance of showers, mainly after 4 p.m., partly sunny with a high near 86. Tomorrow night is showers, mainly after 7 p.m., low around 63. Friday is showers likely before 1 p.m., partly sunny with a high near 72. And now you're up to date with today's weather on 89.9, the Max Alternative.
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0: time now for a check on farm news. I'm Logan for 89.9, the Max Alternative. China is set to cut tariffs on a broad range of U.S. agricultural goods, from corn and wheat to meat and dairy. But top import items, soybeans, were excluded from a tariff reduction list, jointly issued by China's Commerce Ministry and the White House. Markets have been waiting for news on Chinese tariff cuts on U.S. farm goods following last week's Washington summit of leaders Xi Jinping and Donald Trump. The agricultural tariff cuts are part of the $60 billion package of reciprocal tariff cuts negotiated by the Board of Trade and unveiled for the first time on Monday. The list covers sorghum, vegetable oils and meals, including soy oil and soy meal, along with meat, dairy products, and other items. And now you're up to date here on 89.9, The Max Alternative.
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1: 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Students in the welding program develop various skills and types of welding. They also gain valuable hands-on experience in a supervised occupational setting. Additional information is available from welding instructor and coordinator James Crowder at 217-234-5065.
2: 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I'm Ashley for 89.9, The Max Alternative. The U.S. Senate overwhelmingly approved major college sport legislation on Monday to revamp a beloved institution that has faced uncertainty from the explosion of name, image, and likeness and unlimited

0: limited transfers. The Protect College Sports Act passed 77-22 with U.S. Senators Katie Britt and Tommy Tuberville, Republican, Alabama, supporting the bill in the final vote. Each had previously voiced different hesitations with the bill throughout the legislative process and suggested amendments along the way. The bipartisan measure, led by U.S. Senate Ted Cruz, Republican, Texas, and Maria Cantwell, Democrat, Washington, hashed out over months of negotiations, would set national standards for student-athlete compensation, limit transfers, and clarity eligibility rules. It would create limited antitrust protections for the NCAA, shielding the organization from legal challenges related to those rules. The NCAA itself is one of the biggest cheerleaders of the Protect College Sports Act. And now you're up to date on 89.9, The Max Alternative.
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0: 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The 2026 MTV Video Music Awards took over LA on Sunday night, September 27th, and some of the biggest names in music gathered in the Peacock Theater to find out who would take home a moon person, or seven. Madonna was the telecast's biggest winner, taking home seven prizes in total, including three onstage wins: Artist of the Year, Best Dance, Her Confessions 2 short film, and Best Collaboration, Bring Your Love with Sabrina Carpenter. Our next big winner, Taylor Swift, who accepted the first ever Artist Director honors before premiering her latest self-directed video for her brand new track, Patient Zero, and returned to take home the final award of the night, Video of the Year, for The Fate of Ophelia. She also won Best Direction for Opalite. And now, you're up to date, here on 89.9, The Max Alternative.
1: I'm Dr. Anthony Lizowitz, and this is Climate Connections. Most people are used to seeing phrases like contains nuts or contains soy on food labels. If a proposed federal bill passes, the FDA will require manufacturers to also alert consumers to another allergen found in many packaged foods.
2: Alpha-gal is extremely difficult to avoid.
1: That's Sharon Forsyth of the Alpha-gal Alliance Action Fund, an advocacy group for people who are allergic to alpha-gal, a sugar molecule found in most mammals. Alpha-gal syndrome is typically caused by the bite of a Lone Star tick. These ticks have long been common in the Southeast, but as the climate warms, they're spreading to other areas too, even as far north as Maine and Minnesota. For most people with alpha-gal syndrome, eating red meat triggers an allergic reaction, with symptoms ranging from mild GI upset to dangerous anaphylaxis. In some cases, people also report reactions to dairy or ingredients that they did not know contained alpha-gal, like vitamin D3, which sometimes comes from sheep's wool. So Forsyth's group is urging Congress to pass a bill that would add alpha-gal to the list of allergens that require labeling.
2: Because then we just have to take a quick look at the label
1: to know if a food is safe to eat. Climate Connections is produced by the Yale Center for Environmental Communication. To learn more about climate change, visit climateconnections.org.
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0: Time now for a check of today's weather forecast. I'm Ashley for 89.9, the Max Alternative. Today is cloudy, then gradually becoming mostly sunny with a high near 87. Tonight is mostly cloudy with a low around 70. Tomorrow is a 30% chance of showers, mainly after 4 p.m., partly sunny with a high near 86. Tomorrow night is showers, mainly after 7 p.m., low around 63. Friday is showers likely before 1 p.m., partly sunny with a high near 72. And now you're up to date with today's weather on 89.9, the Max Alternative.
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1: 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And the Coles County Animal Shelter has lots of cats, dogs, and pets looking for homes. Check out the facility, which opens every day at 10, except on Sundays. The shelter is located just east of the Coles County Airport. The actual address is 6818 North County Road, 1120 East in Charleston. If you have any questions or need directions, call 217-345-4112. Once again, if you have any questions or need directions, you can call 217-345-4112. And now you're up to date on your community news right here on 89.9 The Max Alternative.
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0: Time now for a check of campus news. I'm Ashley for 89.9, the Max Alternative. The U.S. Senate overwhelmingly approved major college sport legislation on Monday to revamp a beloved institution that has faced uncertainty from the explosion of name, image, and likeness and unlimited transfers. The Protect College Sports Act passed 77-22, with U.S. Senators Katie Britt and Tommy Tuberville, Republican, Alabama, supporting the bill in the final vote. Each had previously voiced different hesitations with the bill throughout the legislative process and suggested amendments along the way. The bipartisan measure, led by U.S. Senate Ted Cruz, Republican Texas, and Maria Cantwell, Democrat Washington, hashed out over months of negotiations, would set national standards for student-athlete compensation, limit transfers, and clarity eligibility rules. It would create limited antitrust protections for the NCAA, shielding the organization from legal challenges related to those rules. The NCAA itself is one of the biggest cheerleaders of the Protect College Sports Act. And now you're up to date on 89.9, the Max Alternative.
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0: time now for a check of today's weather forecast. I'm Ashley for 89.9, the Max Alternative. Today is cloudy, then gradually becoming mostly sunny with a high near 87. Tonight is mostly cloudy with a low around 70. Tomorrow is a 30% chance of showers, mainly after 4 p.m., partly sunny with a high near 86. Tomorrow night is showers, mainly after 7 p.m., low around 63. Friday is showers likely before 1 p.m., partly sunny with a high near 72. And now you're up to date with today's weather on 89.9, the Max Alternative.
1: 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We can't play poker or Yahtzee. No darts, no twister.
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1: Hey, this is Brad.
0: Now, who's your favorite artist? Who do you want to hear?
1: Well, my favorite artist right now is Fatboy Slim. That guy kicks ass.
0: How tremendous is Fatboy Slim?
1: The band of the 90s, if you want to call it a band, because it's a one-man name.
0: Wow. Fatboy, and you want to hear that new Fatboy song?
1: Absolutely.
0: Which one?
1: The Funk Soul Brother. Check it out.
0: Sing it. I don't know which one.
1: Right about now. The Funk Soul Brother. Check it out now. The Funk Soul Brother.

0: 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Maybe I should try Spotify? 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

0: Jack and Jill went up the hill to get better radio reception so they could tune in to the great alternative rock playing on 89.9 The Max Alternative WLKL Mattoon.
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2: 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And the Coles County Animal Shelter has lots of cats, dogs, and pets looking for homes. Check out the facility, which opens every day at 10, except on Sundays. The shelter is located just east of the Coles County Airport. The actual address is 6818 North County Road, 1120 East in Charleston. If you have any questions or need directions, call 217-345-4112. Once again, if you have any questions or need directions, you can call 217-345-4112. And now you're up to date on your community news right here on 89.9, The Max Alternative.
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0: Time now for a check of world and national news. I'm Ashley for 89.9, The Max Alternative. President Donald Trump unveiled plans yesterday for a $15 billion steel mill project in Iowa, which he says will be the largest such plant in U.S. history. The announcement comes as Trump seeks to drum up support for his economic agenda ahead of the November midterms. The plant will be built by Mesabi Metallics, a Minnesota-based company owned by Indian conglomerate SR Group. It aims to start production in 2030, ramping up 10 million tons of steel per year and supporting 1,750 permanent new jobs. The company will transport iron ore from its new $2.5 billion Minnesota mine, allowing for fully U.S.-made steel. The project supports Trump's effort to reduce the U.S. trade deficits and is expected to lower costs to U.S. consumers from Trump's associated steel tariff regime. And now you're up to date on 89.9, The Max Alternative.
1: Burgers and fries are all well and good, but for some reason, there is just something missing in a meal. For how good that burger is and how crispy those fries are, you know what's missing, and so do I. And that's great music. 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

0: Time now for a check of today's weather forecast. I'm Ashley for 89.9, the Max Alternative. Today is cloudy, then gradually becoming mostly sunny with a high near 87. Tonight is mostly cloudy with a low around 70. Tomorrow is a 30% chance of showers, mainly after 4 p.m., partly sunny with a high near 86. Tomorrow night is showers, mainly after 7 p.m., low around 63. Friday is showers likely before 1 p.m., partly sunny with a high near 72. And now you're up to date with today's weather on 89.9, The Max Alternative.
1: 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Or are you? 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

0: Looking for the freshest beats possible? 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We're all killer, no filler. 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

0: Time now for a check of campus news. I'm Ashley for 89.9, the Max Alternative. The U.S. Senate overwhelmingly approved major college sport legislation on Monday to revamp a beloved institution that has faced uncertainty from the explosion of name, image, and likeness and unlimited transfers. The Protect College Sports Act passed 77-22, with U.S. Senators Katie Britt and Tommy Tuberville, Republican, Alabama, supporting the bill in the final vote. Each had previously voiced different hesitations with the bill throughout the legislative process and suggested amendments along the way. The bipartisan measure, led by U.S. Senate Ted Cruz, Republican Texas, and Maria Cantwell, Democrat Washington, hashed out over months of negotiations, would set national standards for student-athlete compensation, limit transfers, and clarity eligibility rules. It would create limited antitrust protections for the NCAA, shielding the organization from legal challenges related to those rules. The NCAA itself is one of the biggest cheerleaders of the Protect College Sports Act. And now you're up to date on 89.9, the Max Alternative.
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0: Time now for a check of this evening's weather forecast. I'm Ashley for 89.9, the Max Alternative. Tonight is mostly cloudy with a low around 70. Tomorrow is a 30% chance of showers, mainly after 4 p.m., partly sunny with the high near 68. Tomorrow night is showers mainly after 7 p.m., low around 63. Friday is showers likely before 1 p.m., partly sunny with a high near 72. And now you're up to date with this evening's weather on 89.9, the Max Alternative.
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0: I'm Dr. Anthony Lazowitz, and this is Climate Connections. Thinning dense forests can help reduce the risk of intense wildfires as the climate warms. But getting forest restoration work funded can take a long time and hold up this critical work. So the nonprofit Blue Forest created a new approach to financing projects. Anna Yip of Blue Forest says private investors fund what's called a forest resilience bond. It provides the upfront capital needed for the Forest Service or other partner to do the restoration work.
1: The financing dollars allow for the implementation to happen at a faster pace.
0: The money is repaid over time by utilities.

0: properties or companies that benefit financially from a healthier forest. For example, a bond for a forest thinning project in California's Sierra Nevada mountains will be partially repaid by the local Yuba Water Agency. With fewer trees sucking up water on the landscape, more water can seep into streams that feed reservoirs. So the project is expected to boost water supplies and hydroelectric power generation downstream, which translates to revenue for Yuba Water.
1: They were able to see a net cost savings overall, even though they were investing dollars into this effort.
0: So Yip says this funding model can help speed up the process of creating fire-resilient forests. Climate Connections is produced by the Yale Center for Environmental Communication. To learn more about climate change, visit climateconnections.org.
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1: 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The 2026 MTV Video Music Awards took over LA on Sunday night, September 27th, and some of the biggest names in music gathered in the Peacock Theater to find out who would take home a moon person, or seven. Madonna was the telecast's biggest winner, taking home seven prizes in total, including three onstage wins: Artist of the Year, Best Dance, Her Confessions 2 short film, and Best Collaboration, Bring Your Love with Sabrina Carpenter. Our next big winner, Taylor Swift, who accepted the first ever Artist Director honors before premiering her latest self-directed video for her brand new track, Patient Zero, and returned to take home the final award of the night, Video of the Year, for The Fate of Ophelia. She also won Best Direction for Opalite. And now, you're up to date, here on 89.9, The Max Alternative.
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1: Time now for a check of this evening's weather forecast. I'm Ashley for 89.9, the Max Alternative. Tonight is mostly cloudy with a low around 70. Tomorrow is a 30% chance of showers, mainly after 4 p.m., partly sunny with a high near 68. Tomorrow night is showers mainly after 7 p.m., low around 63. Friday is showers likely before 1 p.m., partly sunny with a high near 72. And now you're up to date with this evening's weather on 89.9, the Max Alternative.
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0: 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Finally, a station that gets me. 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